0: Baú Mix. Baú da Mix.
1: T-Weezy on the track, T-Weezy on the track. Baby boy the prince.

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1: Open up, man.
2: What do you want, man?
1: My girl just caught me.
2: Say it wasn't you.
1: All right.

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1: 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Mix.
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1: 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And I realize that everything I do is affecting the people around.

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2: Yo.
1: Open up, man.
2: What do you want, man?
1: My girl just caught me.
2: So it wasn't you.
1: All right.

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1: Me not working hard. Yeah, right, picture that with a Kodak. 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

0: melhor mix do Brasil. Mix.
1: Like the legend of the Phoenix, all ends with beginnings.